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And this one's for the silence and the questions that it brings. 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

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Together, we are all Islanders. We are the true north, strong and free. 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
1: Good morning. Canada has been formally invited for talks to become the European Union's first-ever associate member. With Prime Minister Mark Carney in attendance, EU Commission President Ursula von der Leyen extended the invite during an address to the European Parliament.
2: We want to bring the relationship with Canada to the highest level possible. And dear Mark, I said we must urgently reimagine our partnerships. So I would like to work with you on opening the door for Canada to being the first associate member of the European Union.
1: Von der Leyen cited a desire to build a broader alliance with Canada focused on areas that include defense, the Arctic, energy, and critical minerals. The Prime Minister's office says Canada welcomes the proposal to form a closer partnership with Europe, but says there's still lots of work to be done to determine just what that will look like. Premier Rob Lance's former deputy chief of staff is taking over a government committee aimed at reducing red tape for businesses. Dean Lund, who served as Lance's deputy chief of staff, has been appointed executive director of fiscal responsibility and red tape reduction, according to The Guardian. He will lead Project ART, or Addressing Red Tape. The committee was created in 2016 to streamline government regulations and work with business and agricultural groups. A review last year found the number of regulatory requirements had actually increased by 2.7% since 2020. Lawyer Sidney Gallant, former president of the Progressive Conservative Party, has taken over for Lund as deputy chief of staff. A 24-year-old man is facing assault and other charges after chasing a woman with a knife in downtown Charlottetown. Police say around 9:30 last Friday night, a witness reported seeing a man with a knife chasing a woman and knocking her to the ground near Kent and Edward Streets. The woman was able to take shelter in a nearby building until police arrived. Video evidence helped police identify the suspect, and 24-year-old Denzel McHugh was arrested nearby. He's facing charges of assault, assault with a weapon, possession of a dangerous weapon, and failing to comply with a release order. He remains in custody pending his next court appearance October 1st. Atlantic Canada is sending 37 artificial intelligence companies to a major industry event in Montreal. ACOA says the companies will showcase their technology, meet investors and customers, and pursue new markets. The participating firms work in areas including healthcare, energy, finance, manufacturing, and cybersecurity. The event's bringing together more than 6,500 AI decision makers and experts. In sports, the Blue Jays are 1.5 games behind the White Sox now for the final wild card spot in the American League. Toronto beat the Tigers 5-1, Cleveland downed the White Sox 6-3, and Texas beat the Red Sox 7-3 to stay half a game ahead of Toronto. The Twins edged the Yankees 5-4 in 13 innings. Now you're up to date. I'm Daryl Good.
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3: Well, we got the warm weather sticking around, 19 degrees being the high, a low of 13. Now a mix of sun and cloud throughout the day. Hopefully more sun than cloud. Tonight we could be bringing a little bit of rain in. Tomorrow starting with a mix of sun and cloud again. Chances of rain and or a thunderstorm, but that should let up into the afternoon with highs of 19, low of 9. And then, well, we have got ourselves a nice little Saturday. Mainly sunny, a few cloudy periods, a high of 14. Now granted, bundle up Saturday night because we have lows of 4. 6:05 downtown Charlottetown and at the Harbor Front Studio, it's 14.
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0: Max 93.1, the Islands Rock. I'm an adult now. It is Pursuit of Happiness, 6:14. Lee Ruby waking up, and he's starting to get a little bit brighter out there. The sun isn't quite making an appearance just yet, but we are getting to that time of day. But we are going to heat things off with some of your favorite rock. Throughout the morning, we're going to bring you the rock report. We're going to also make sure that we have everything all lined up and ready to go for tomorrow, the big home opener for our Charlottetown Islanders. I have some pretty cool details as to, well, some additional sizzle we're throwing on the steak for that one for when they host Moncton, and much, much more over the course of your Thursday. I still got to continue getting caffeinated and hydrated. You might already be way ahead of me or a few steps behind. Regardless, there is no wrong answers. We are going to get back into it in just a minute with the Chili's on Max.
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0: Max 93.1, the Islands Rock, Californication from the Red Hot Chili Peppers. It is 6:21 on your Thursday morning, Friday, Junior, if you want to continue to look at a glass half full. And it is difficult not to look at things glass half full right now. We got the Islanders starting off tomorrow. Also, the NHL preseason is starting up this weekend. And a little bit of controversy going on at that. Also, this, well, the controversy doesn't tie into the Vogt-Optical web poll question per se, but there is a little bit about it. What I did wake up to this morning was, in case you're not familiarized with it, I'm following the story along. I'll keep you up to date. Connor Hellebuyck has been suspended by the Winnipeg Jets for not reporting to camp. He famously asked for a trade over the course of the summer. Apparently, from what I've heard, again, I'm not an insider, so I'm not in any way, shape, or form trying to imply that I know more than anybody else who just pays attention to what they have been reporting over the summer, but there was talks that they were pretty close with Buffalo, and then there was also talk that, well, a lot of teams are sensing blood in the water, and they are not going to swing for the fences as far as a return. Well, as of right now, it has all come to a head with Connor Hellebuyck facing suspension from the team, which will be addressed later on this afternoon. We'll see where it goes. And with all the other, not only Canadian teams, but teams around the NHL, and of course the team that is just down the road from us, our Charlottetown Islanders, we will get into much, much more. We've got Edwin Collins on the way, Led Zepp all ahead.
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0: Fox 93.1. Here's what you need to know.
1: Good morning. The opposition parties are criticizing the Lance government for delaying changes to the Freedom of Information and Protection of Privacy Act. Last fall, a legislature committee made 27 recommendations to update the act, including waiving fees for some information requests and expanding the act to also cover municipalities. The government says the changes, though, won't be made until at least 2028. Citing the scope and complexity of the recommendations. According to CBC, Liberal MLA Gord McNeely and Green leader Matt McFarland say Islanders expected action, while Information and Privacy Commissioner Denise Dwan-Ross says she'd like to see some of those recommended changes made sooner. The province has launched a new online registry to help employers and homeowners verify the credentials of skilled tradespeople. The self-service tool allows employers, contractors, and homeowners to check whether a worker holds a PEI certificate of qualification or a Red Seal endorsement, as well as which trades they're certified in. Searches can be done using information like a person's name or certification number. The province says the registry will make it easier for tradespeople to demonstrate their qualifications and pursue work both on the island and elsewhere in Canada. Work is underway now to fix the outdoor pool at Charlottetown Simmons Sports Centre after it was found to be a little too short to meet Swimming Canada certification requirements. The city says the builder, Acapulco Pools, measured the pool last week and found it was between 8 and 12 millimeters short of 25 meters. Means the pool, which opened last summer, is just too short for racer qualification times to be recognized by Swimming Canada. The city says the contractor is responsible for fixing the area, with work to correct the pool length expected to be finished before the end of the month. Confederation Trail users will face a temporary detour today and tomorrow as culvert replacement work takes place between Route 13, the Hopedale Road, and Route 227, Johnston Road. Trail users will be directed off the trail at Route 13 onto Route 2, and then they'll travel east, eventually rejoining the Confederation Trail on Route 227. The detour is expected to remain in place from the 16th through the 18th. In sports, the Blue Jays beat Detroit 5-1 and are 1.5 games behind Chicago now for the final wild card spot. Cleveland moved into first in the Central Division with a 6-3 win over the White Sox. Texas beat the Red Sox 7-3 to stay half a game ahead of Toronto in the standings. Minnesota clipped the Yankees 5-4 in 13 innings. Now you're up to date. I'm Daryl Good.
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2: We have got ourselves a mix of sun and cloud throughout most of the day. Hopefully more sun than cloud, but warm temperatures of 19 to look forward to. 13 tonight, a small chance of rain. Now tomorrow, a mix of sun and cloud again, but maybe rain to start the day. Also chances of a thunderstorm. High of 19, low of 9. So we're starting to feel a little bit colder temperatures, and that trend will continue on into Saturday. Mainly sunny with highs of 14, but could be as low as 4 degrees. 636 downtown Charlottetown and at the Harborfront Studio. It's 14.
0: As Muddy Waters said, the Blues had a baby and they named it Rock and Roll. 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

0: Max 93.1, the Islands Rock Dream On from Aerosmith 644. My name is Lee Ruby. And you know, one of the things that I absolutely do not have a problem with is when somebody takes a sample from a tune and turns it into something equally awesome in a different genre. Like in that case, Sing for the Moment by Eminem. I think he did an awesome job with that. I'm not a massive rap guy, but do dig the Eminem and what he was able to do with that sample and turn it into his own. Really, really, really a big fan of that. We got 6:45 on the AM dial. I want to give you a reminder that, my goodness, we are over the halfway point of September, meaning we can start kind of looking at October, and we have a great event going on with Hospice PEI. They are having their charity gala dinner. Maybe you're planning on going. If you are, get your tickets now. And the reason is simple. When I had talked to them, they're very excited about it, but because of the menu portion of the night, that's what takes the most preparation. I know on PEI, we're kind of like, well, I'll just grab my ticket on the way in. It's all good. I'm still going. I'll grab it on the way in. It's just nice and easy. But for them, it would make it a little bit easier if you could get in ahead of time, so that way the menu can be taken care of. So everyone's all set up. It's at the Rod Royalty. It's going on from 6 till 10. I'll be hosting as well. So very much looking forward to that. There'll be some live music. And over the last, I'd say month or two, I've gotten a little bit more acquainted with the people at Hospice PEI, as well as getting a tour around the palliative care unit over behind QEH. So it's a topic I wasn't overly familiar with as far as hospice care and things like that. And if it's something you'd like to support or something you want to learn more about, we have all the details, max931.ca, on our events page, or you can hit up their socials as well for Hospice PEI.
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0: Max 93.1, the Islands Rock, Born to be Wild from Steppenwolf. 651, happy Thursday. Lee waking up with you, getting brighter now, which is nice to see. The town is waking up in front of me, and the great thing about it is I have this epic view from my studio that I can see the Hillsborough Bridge, so I can tell you, at least in a very small scale, a bit of a traffic report, running great from both Stratford and Charlottetown, both directions right now. But I wish that I had, like, you know, when you watch The Simpsons, they had Artie Pie with Artie in the sky. I would absolutely love my own traffic helicopter so I could report on the entire island. But baby steps right now. I'm just going to have to use the window at this point, but that is all good. Stick around because we got a full news and weather update coming your way. And then in the Rock Report, I didn't realize how long it's been since a certain group of musicians performed together. So I'm going to get you up to speed on there. Also, we're going to look into our Vogue Optical web poll that's already getting a little bit of chatter on the social media, which is great, but it's giving us even more reasons to be excited for the weekend. So we are just getting started on our Thursday. A quick little stop and then STP. On Max 93.1.
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0: 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Here's what you need to know.
1: Good morning. Canada has been formally invited for talks to become the European Union's first ever associate member. With Prime Minister Mark Carney in attendance, EU Commission President Ursula von der Leyen extended the invite during an address to the European Parliament.
2: We want to bring the relationship with Canada to the highest level possible. And dear Mark, I said we must urgently reimagine our partnerships. So I would like to work with you on opening the door for Canada to being the first associate member of the European Union.
1: Von der Leyen cited a desire to build a broader alliance with Canada focused on areas that include defense, the Arctic, energy, and critical minerals. The Prime Minister's office says Canada welcomes the proposal to form a closer partnership with Europe, but says there's still lots of work to be done to determine just what that will look like. Premier Rob Lance's former deputy chief of staff is taking over a government committee aimed at reducing red tape for businesses. Dean Lund, who served as Lance's deputy chief of staff, has been appointed executive director of fiscal responsibility and red tape reduction, according to The Guardian. He will lead Project ART, or Addressing Red Tape. The committee was created in 2016 to streamline government regulations and work with business and agricultural groups. A review last year found the number of regulatory requirements had actually increased by 2.7% since 2020. Lawyer Sidney Gallant, former president of the Progressive Conservative Party, has taken over for Lund as deputy chief of staff. A 24-year-old man is facing assault and other charges after chasing a woman with a knife in downtown Charlottetown. Police say around 9:30 last Friday night, a witness reported seeing a man with a knife chasing a woman and knocking her to the ground near Kent and Edward Streets. The woman was able to take shelter in a nearby building until police arrived. Video evidence helped police identify the suspect, and 24-year-old Denzel McHugh was arrested nearby. He's facing charges of assault, assault with a weapon, possession of a dangerous weapon, and failing to comply with a release order. He remains in custody pending his next court appearance October 1st. Atlantic Canada is sending 37 artificial intelligence companies to a major industry event in Montreal. ACOA says the companies will showcase their technology, meet investors and customers, and pursue new markets. The participating firms work in areas including healthcare, energy, finance, manufacturing, and cybersecurity. The event's bringing together more than 6,500 AI decision makers and experts. In sports, the Blue Jays are 1.5 games behind the White Sox now for the final wild card spot in the American League. Toronto beat the Tigers 5-1, Cleveland downed the White Sox 6-3, and Texas beat the Red Sox 7-3 to stay half a game ahead of Toronto. The Twins edge the Yankees 5-4 in 13 innings. Now you're up to date. I'm Daryl Good.
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5: For East Coast International Trucks, we have got ourselves a bit of a mix of sun and cloud today. Highs of 19, low of 13, maybe a little bit of rain tonight, so we'll keep an eye on that. Tomorrow, the day could begin with a little bit of rain. Highs of 19, though, maybe even some thunderstorms, but then after that, day should clear up pretty nice. We do have lows of 9 tomorrow night, and well, Saturday looking mainly sunny, high of 14. Now, here's the thing. We're going to have to start being prepared to bundle up, because Saturday night, we are looking at lows of 4 degrees. 7:03 downtown Charlottetown and the Harborfront Studio. It's sunny now. Well, getting there. It's almost made its way completely up. 14.
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Max 93.1, the islands rock. So far, so good from Thornley 7-Eleven. My name is Lee Ruby. Have you ever seen Thornley perform live? Or even Big Wreck, for that matter? Well, one thing I'm talking about this morning, I had this conversation. Well, I touched on it yesterday and asked a few people around the station. Before we get into the rock report, I want to ask you this question as well. I even took it to the Facebook page, because have you ever gone to a concert? You went to go see the headliner and you were stoked about it, and then another band on the bill absolutely blew you away. Or maybe you were there to see one of the openers and didn't necessarily care about the headliner, and the headliner in turn blew you away. I had two really good examples. Now, when I've seen Big Wreck three times, whatever it was, very, very good. But my two examples were, my now favorite band is called 10 Years, and they opened for Disturbed, and I was okay to see Disturbed, no big deal, but 10 Years completely knocked it out of the park. Since then, I've seen them six times total. And the other one, which kind of sparked this conversation, was I saw Staind and Default opened. And it was like one of those situations where Default just kind of walked on stage. There was no massive entrance or anything like that. It was just, they hit the stage, they opened with Deny, and it was nonstop, unreal.

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0: Max 93.1, the Islands Rock. Max Webster, let go the line. 720, my name is Lee. How's your morning going so far? I hope it's going a lot better. I've got the caffeination, the hydration all locked in, so I am all dialed for what is going to be an incredibly fun morning. And right now, we have got ourselves the Rock Report. And can you believe it? It has been since 2017 that we lost Tom Petty. Wild, wild stuff. Well, part of that is, well, the Heartbreakers haven't been performing. In fact, they hadn't played together in 20 years, even though Tom Petty had played some shows before his passing. Well, they hadn't really done any shows together, but they broke that streak yesterday. The first time the Heartbreakers have ever played since Tom Petty's passing happened. And, it was yesterday. I had to look at the date for a second there. I was like, wait a second. No, yesterday was the 16th, in fact. And basically what they did was they were receiving a Lifetime Achievement Award. So they performed together. So the original members of the Heartbreakers, and they were joined by Chris Stapleton, which has a cool little vibe to that. They rocked American Girl. They played Breakdown, and then they rounded things off with You Wreck Me. So it was really cool to see them perform once again. I don't know. Do you think they could tour with somebody else as the Heartbreakers and try to bring on maybe either a cast of singers or Chris Stapleton fit the bill? I do like seeing the versatility from one genre to another. I've got no beef with a country singer joining a rock band or vice versa, all that kind of stuff. As far as I'm concerned, if they fit the mold, I'm all good for that. But the Heartbreakers making their return after 20 years. Cool stuff.
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3: Good morning. Phones have been ringing with an emergency alert about a possible disruption of 911 service across Canada this morning. Some callers may experience difficulty reaching 911 on cell phones. Now, if you cannot connect, use a landline, Wi-Fi calling, or another carrier. You may also contact EHS at 1-888-346-9999. For emergencies, of course, seek immediate assistance from emergency personnel at the nearest police, fire, or medical facility if 911 is unavailable. The opposition parties are criticizing the Lance government for delaying changes to the Freedom of Information and Protection of Privacy Act. Last fall, a legislature committee made 27 recommendations to update the act, including waiving fees for some information requests and expanding the act to also cover municipalities. The government says the changes, though, won't be made until at least 2028. Citing the scope and complexity of the recommendations. According to CBC, Liberal MLA Gord McNeely and Green leader Matt McFarland say Islanders expected action, while Information and Privacy Commissioner Denise Dwan-Ross says she'd like to see some of those recommended changes made sooner. The province has launched a new online registry to help employers and homeowners verify the credentials of skilled tradespeople. The self-service tool allows employers, contractors, and homeowners to check whether a worker holds a PEI certificate of qualification or a Red Seal endorsement, as well as which trades they're certified in. Searches can be done using information like a person's name or certification number. The province says the registry will make it easier for tradespeople to demonstrate their qualifications and pursue work both on the island and elsewhere in Canada. Work is underway now to fix the outdoor pool at Charlottetown Simmons Sports Centre after it was found to be a little too short to meet Swimming Canada certification requirements. The city says the builder, Acapulco Pools, measured the pool last week and found it was between 8 and 12 millimeters short of 25 meters. It means the pool, which opened last summer, is just too short for racer qualification times to be recognized by Swimming Canada. The city says the contractor is responsible for fixing the area, with work to correct the pool length expected to be finished before the end of the month. Confederation Trail users will face a temporary detour today and tomorrow as culvert replacement work takes place between Route 13, the Hopedale Road, and Route 227, Johnston Road. Trail users will be directed off the trail at Route 13 onto Route 2, and then they'll travel east, eventually rejoining the Confederation Trail on Route 227. The detour is expected to remain in place from the 16th through the 18th. In sports, the Blue Jays beat Detroit 5-1 and are 1.5 games behind Chicago now for the final wild card spot. Cleveland moved into first in the Central Division with a 6-3 win over the White Sox. Texas beat the Red Sox 7-3 to stay half a game ahead of Toronto in the standings. Minnesota clipped the Yankees 5-4 in 13 innings. Now you're up to date. I'm Daryl Good.
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5: Well, Mother Nature is going to be throwing us some curveballs over the next couple of days. So today we got a high of 19, which is wonderful. Loving that. Now mix the sun and cloud. We might get a little bit of rain tonight when it drops down to 13. And then, well, tomorrow, maybe a thunderstorm to start the day. We'll see. Highs of 19, a low of 9, and then mainly sunny throughout the afternoon and evening, which is great. But then on Friday, this is where there's a little bit of curveball now, because we went from very summer-like temperatures with highs of 14 and 19, like, and I mean, Friday's where we have the high of 14, but into the evening, it's going to cool down to about 4. So be prepared to bundle up. 734 downtown Charlottetown and at the Harborfront Studio. It is sunny, 14.
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0: Max 93.1 The Islands Rock. Turn me loose from Loverboy. It is 7:44. Happy Thursday. My name is Lee Ruby. I am so amped up for a couple reasons. Now, we are getting hockey right back in full force, which is something that we all look forward to here on PEI for a few reasons. One, we've got our Charlottetown Islanders who start off tomorrow, their home opener against Moncton, but also the NHL preseason is starting this weekend. And with that, our Vogue Optical web poll wants to reflect that and ask us which Canadian team has the best chance of winning the Stanley Cup. Now, you got Montreal, Toronto, Edmonton, Calgary, Ottawa, Winnipeg, and Vancouver. So obviously we know the usual suspects. I've got two opportunities for you to chime in. One is on the website, max931.ca. And then the other one is on the Facebook page, because if you want to expand on it, just like Darcy did, he didn't make a choice per se, but he did point out that, you know, there is a gif of Cole Caulfield doing a little bit of a celebration right there. And Mike chimed in with the Habs or the Oilers. And I couldn't help but notice the omission of the blue and white, because you know what? Like I say, I know us Leaf fans are the same. Well, this year's our year. I'm going to continue to say that over and over and over again. But we also have a special little formula added to the recipe, and that is Stratford's very own Zach McEwen, a member of the Toronto Maple Leaf with the My Biggest Fan Foundation. We've got to spend some time with them over the summer. Juliana, Mama McEwen, has popped on with me a few times, and I see her around town all the time. And again, as soon as it was announced that he was a Leaf, she was the first. I found out from her after the announcement was made, before I even read it online. So I got kind of insider, because it wasn't ahead of the announcement. She just tipped me in the right direction. But I think, you know what, you're adding the formula of a Stratford boy. I know Noah Dobson plays for Montreal, but I live in Stratford, so there's that personal touch of my favorite team, my town. I'm thinking Leafs. What about you? Two ways for you to chime in.
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0: Max 93.1, the Islands Rock. That is Feel Like Making Love from Bad Company. My name is Lee Ruby, and we have been having a wonderful time with discussions throughout the entire morning, and we're just getting started. There is more opportunity for you to chime in. Obviously, there's a lot of conversation going back and forth about what Canadian team is going to bring the Stanley Cup home, or the best chances of it for this coming hockey season. But another thing that I wanted to talk about was anytime you go to a concert, there's usually a band you're there to see. Sometimes it's the headliner, sometimes it's somebody earlier on the bill, and you didn't expect one of the bands to be really, really good or blow your mind. I had two opportunities. I have shared them on the Facebook page, so I don't need to tell you about my experiences there, but I do want to tell you about some of the people who've chimed in saying who they really liked. Penny had mentioned they just saw Teenage Bottle Rocket in Quebec and were awesome. Billy Talent has made an appearance as well. Dr. Hook and July Talk. So there's a lot of really cool artists that maybe didn't expect to be good or just had never heard of. And that's always a great surprise as well, too. I would love to hear about your favorite concert experience of a band that absolutely blew you away, but you didn't expect it. There are some people who are like, you knew it was going to happen. That's all good. But I like to find out the ones who you just came out of left field and absolutely knocked your socks off. Hit me up on the Facebook page. We've got full news and weather coming up in just a minute.
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4: Good morning. Phones have been ringing with an emergency alert about a possible disruption of 911 service across Canada this morning. Some callers may experience difficulty reaching 911 on cell phones. Now, if you cannot connect, use a landline, Wi-Fi calling, or another carrier. You may also contact EHS at 1-888-346-9999. For emergencies, of course, seek immediate assistance from emergency personnel at the nearest police, fire, or medical facility if 911 is unavailable. Canada has been formally invited for talks to become the European Union's first-ever associate member. With Prime Minister Mark Carney in attendance, EU Commission President Ursula von der Leyen extended the invite during an address to the European Parliament.
5: We want to bring the relationship with Canada to the highest level possible. And dear Mark, I said we must urgently reimagine our partnerships. So I would like to work with you on opening the door for Canada to being the first associate member of the European Union.
4: Von der Leyen cited a desire to build a broader alliance with Canada focused on areas that include defense, the Arctic, energy, and critical minerals. The Prime Minister's office says Canada welcomes the proposal to form a closer partnership with Europe, but says there's still lots of work to be done to determine just what that will look like. Premier Rob Lance's former deputy chief of staff is taking over a government committee aimed at reducing red tape for businesses. Dean Lund, who served as Lance's deputy chief of staff, has been appointed executive director of fiscal responsibility and red tape reduction, according to The Guardian. He will lead Project ART, or Addressing Red Tape. The committee was created in 2016 to streamline government regulations and work with business and agricultural groups. A review last year found the number of regulatory requirements had actually increased by 2.7% since 2020. Lawyer Sidney Gallant, former president of the Progressive Conservative Party, has taken over for Lund as deputy chief of staff. A 24-year-old man is facing assault and other charges after chasing a woman with a knife in downtown Charlottetown. Police say around 9:30 last Friday night, a witness reported seeing a man with a knife chasing a woman and knocking her to the ground near Kent and Edward Streets. The woman was able to take shelter in a nearby building until police arrived. Video evidence helped police identify the suspect, and 24-year-old Denzel McHugh was arrested nearby. He's facing charges of assault, assault with a weapon, possession of a dangerous weapon, and failing to comply with a release order. He remains in custody pending his next court appearance October 1st. Atlantic Canada is sending 37 artificial intelligence companies to a major industry event in Montreal. ACOA says the companies will showcase their technology, meet investors and customers, and pursue new markets. The participating firms work in areas including healthcare, energy, finance, manufacturing, and cybersecurity. The event's bringing together more than 6,500 AI decision makers and experts. In sports, the Blue Jays are 1.5 games behind the White Sox now for the final wild card spot in the American League. Toronto beat the Tigers 5-1, Cleveland downed the White Sox 6-3, and Texas beat the Red Sox 7-3 to stay half a game ahead of Toronto. The Twins edged the Yankees 5-4 in 13 innings. Now you're up to date. I'm Daryl Good.
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7: We have got ourselves a mix of sun and cloud throughout the day. Warm temperature still, 19 being the high. A low of 13, maybe a little bit of rain tonight. Then tomorrow, the day might start with rain and or thunderstorms. We'll see about that. A high of 19 once again, now getting chilly in the evening. Tomorrow, we hit the single digits when it drops on down to 9. And then on Saturday, well, my goodness gracious, clear and sunny most of the day. Some cloudy breaks. A high of 14, but low of 4. Be ready to bundle on the weekend. 805 downtown Charlottetown and at the Harborfront Studio. It's 15 degrees. 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

0: He just looks that way.
1: Max 93.1, the Islands Rock. She Ain't Pretty from Northern Pikes. 812, it's Lee joining you. It's getting a lot brighter and a lot nicer out here, which is very exciting to see. We still have an action-packed morning left. And you know what? We're a week away from an incredible golf tournament. So just after 9 o'clock, we're going to get some details about that, which I am very, very excited to do some digging on. And right now, speaking of digging, you know, like those stories that make you kind of mumble something under your breath that naturally I can't say on the radio. But, well, in this case, I got to share something with you that happened recently over the summer. And, well, let's just say there was a gentleman in Missouri. I won't use names just because, I mean, obviously we're not going to know who the individual is. But still, just to make sure that they are not feeling super bad about it. But he worked for a porta potty company and they were getting ready to remove some porta potties from an event that was going on. And he was a big fan of Mountain Dew. And while he was trying to get rid of the lavatory unit, he unfortunately

0: phone.
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0: Max 93 won the Islands Rock. Lee checking in because we are 1 week away of trying to be not defending champions anymore. We are previous champions at the Links for Lung Golf Tournament, and Abby McRoberts is joining me. Thanks for checking in this morning, Abby.
1: Thanks for having me.
0: You're welcome, and obviously we had our name on the trophy. Didn't get it last year, but there's a lot of exciting things coming. The tournament's a week away.
1: Yeah, so the tournament's happening next Thursday, September 24th at Fox Meadow.
0: Very excited. Beautiful course. I love that. You've got a lot of registrations, but there's something exciting happening at 10 o'clock today that you want to let us know. What's going on there, Abby?
1: Yeah, to kick things off, our silent auction opens today at 10 a.m. on Facebook. So you can join our silent auction group and place your bids through our Facebook group to find this. Just go to our Facebook page at Lung NSPEI.
0: I've seen a post about it. You just click the link there. Are there any of the items that you want to highlight or can highlight that'll be up for auction?
1: Yeah, we have over 50 amazing items up for grabs. This includes things like gift cards, hotel stays, golf green fees, and so much more.
0: Awesome. And with these amazing events, the golf tournament, everything Lung NSPEI does, what do the proceeds for these kinds of events go towards?
1: 100% of the proceeds from the tournament and our silent auction support Lung NSPEI's programs and services. These programs help Islanders improve their lung health and support people living with lung disease. So this includes helping Islanders access CPAP, BiPAP therapy for sleep apnea, raising awareness about radon testing, and providing education and prevention around tobacco and nicotine use, along with so many other important lung health initiatives that we do.
0: Well, that's great. And you guys find a really unique and fun way to do that with the tournament. Obviously, we're going to try to get back on the winner board. Last year, we were dethroned. But for more information, pretty much on the web, on the Facebook page, or you got the website too?
1: Yep, you can access our social medias through our website at lungnspei.ca. So if you want to go over there, you can check out the silent auction, which opens today at 10 a.m.
0: That's great. And before I let you go, is there anyone you want to give a shout out to or some recognition before you step out there, Abby?
1: We'd like to thank PI Mutual, who is our presenting sponsor for the tournament, and of course the local donors and businesses who donated items to this year's auction. We couldn't do this without their support.
0: Incredible. We are a week away from playing some wonderful golf. Thanks for taking the time, and we are ready to get back on that trophy.
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3: Good morning. Phones have been ringing with an emergency alert about a possible disruption of 911 service across Canada this morning. Some callers may experience difficulty reaching 911 on cell phones. Now, if you cannot connect, use a landline, Wi-Fi calling, or another carrier. You may also contact EHS at 1-888-346-9999. For emergencies, of course, seek immediate assistance from emergency personnel at the nearest police, fire, or medical facility if 911 is unavailable. The opposition parties are criticizing the Lance government for delaying changes to the Freedom of Information and Protection of Privacy Act. Last fall, a legislature committee made 27 recommendations to update the act, including waiving fees for some information requests and expanding the act to also cover municipalities. The government says the changes, though, won't be made until at least 2028. Citing the scope and complexity of the recommendations. According to CBC, Liberal MLA Gord McNeely and Green leader Matt McFarland say Islanders expected action, while Information and Privacy Commissioner Denise Dwaran says she'd like to see some of those recommended changes made sooner. The province has launched a new online registry to help employers and homeowners verify the credentials of skilled tradespeople. The self-service tool allows employers, contractors, and homeowners to check whether a worker holds a PEI certificate of qualification or a Red Seal endorsement, as well as which trades they're certified in. Searches can be done using information like a person's name or certification number. The province says the registry will make it easier for tradespeople to demonstrate their qualifications and pursue work both on the island and elsewhere in Canada. Work is underway now to fix the outdoor pool at Charlottetown Simmons Sports Centre after it was found to be a little too short to meet Swimming Canada certification requirements. The city says the builder, Acapulco Pools, measured the pool last week and found it was between 8 and 12 millimeters short of 25 meters. It means the pool, which opened last summer, is just too short for racer qualification times to be recognized by Swimming Canada. The city says the contractor is responsible for fixing the area, with work to correct the pool length expected to be finished before the end of the month. Confederation Trail users will face a temporary detour today and tomorrow as culvert replacement work takes place between Route 13, the Hopedale Road, and Route 227, Johnston Road. Trail users will be directed off the trail at Route 13 onto Route 2, and then they'll travel east, and eventually rejoining the Confederation Trail on Route 227. The detour is expected to remain in place from the 16th through the 18th. In sports, the Blue Jays beat Detroit 5-1 and are 1.5 games behind Chicago now for the final wild card spot. Cleveland moved into first in the Central Division with a 6-3 win over the White Sox. Texas beat the Red Sox 7-3 to stay half a game ahead of Toronto in the standings. Minnesota clipped the Yankees 5-4 in 13 innings. Now you're up to date. I'm Darryl Good.
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0: We have got ourselves a little bit of sun coming at us today with highs of 19 degrees. Now, the clouds could show up through the afternoon and into the evening, potentially bringing on a little bit of rain. Lows of 13. Tomorrow, starting off potentially with thunderstorms, a high of 19, low of 9. So we do get a little bit of those single-digit temperatures tomorrow and on Saturday. Mainly sunny, cloudier periods, but high of 14, low of 4. So be ready to bundle up Saturday night. 836 downtown Charlottetown and at the Harborfront Studio. It is sunny and 15.
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0: Max 93.1, the Islands Rock, American Woman from Lenny Kravitz. It is 8:45 on your Thursday morning, 15 degrees, beautiful. My name's Lee Ruby. Once again, I want to thank Abby from the Lung Association for joining me to get us all teed up, no pun intended, for the golf tournament next week at Fox Meadow. We are not defending champions, but we are previous champions and trying to get our name back on that trophy. So next week is our opportunity. I will make sure that when their silent auction is available online, I will make sure you are aware of that. A lot of great prizes as well. And speaking of getting your names on a trophy, like we did with the second annual Links for Lungs golf tournament, this one is the fourth, but who is going to be the next Canadian team, or who has the best chances of getting their names on the Stanley Cup? That's what we want to know with our Vogue Optical web poll question. Obviously, we know all the Canadian cities. I have a post on the Facebook page as well, because some people are chiming in with teams that are not necessarily Canadian, but their prediction for winning the Stanley Cup, which, no problem. You can wave your flag however you'd like, but for the credibility of the question, at least on the website, CFCY.fm, you can pick between either, obviously, Montreal, Toronto, Edmonton, in Ottawa, Calgary, Winnipeg, Vancouver. We all know my answer, because every year is the Leafs year. That's right. That's how I always start the season. And as I've been mentioning all morning, I mean, the Leafs already had the perfect formula, but we have the secret sauce added to the mix with a Stratford boy, Zach McEwen, a Toronto Maple Leaf now, which is something that makes me very, very happy. So we are going to make sure we are all set and all geared up for the season. But let us know who's going to win.
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You're on a Max 93.1 Rock.

Max 93.1, the Islands Rock. We are in the middle of a rock ride. That is American Idiot from Green Day 917. My name is Lee Ruby. Still plenty of rock coming your way right now. It is hard to laugh. Pursuit of happiness on the Islands Rock. Max 93.1, it is sunny. It is

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That is Under the Bridge from the Red Hot Chili Peppers. My name is Lee Ruby. Still plenty of great tunes right now. Janie's Got a Gun.

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0: Max 93.1 The Islands Rock. That is If It Feels Good, Do It from Sloan. My name's Lee Ruby. That is Rule We Got, We Live By. And before I step on out of here, I want to let you know tomorrow's going to be a very, very exciting day because, well, we're leading up to the Islanders home opener, right? And we are going to be broadcasting live ahead of the puck drop. So we'll be right there in the lobby by we. I know I keep saying we. I will be there as well as Darren McPherson from CFCY, our sister station. So we're going to make sure we are ready to welcome the Islander faithful and checking in with whomever we can track down while we get ready for the game to begin. We look forward to seeing you. Tickets are available at the box office at the Eastlink Center, so make sure you get those tickets before it is too late. Islanders hockey officially ready to go. Tomorrow morning, I'm going to bring you back all the fun. We are going to give you the rock report and lots more. I'm going to give you some Led Zepp before I step out on Max 93.1.
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5: Max 93.1 Island Weather.
0: We have got ourselves a mainly sunny afternoon, but as the afternoon and evening lead on, we could be seeing some more clouds roll in. A high of 19 to look forward to, which is great. We might get a little bit of rain tonight when it drops on down to 13. Tomorrow, mix of sun and cloud, hopefully more sun than cloud. A high of 19, low of 9, a risk of thunderstorms to start the day. And Saturday, a mainly sunny day with some cloudy periods, but getting chillier. The high is 14 and a low of 4.
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0: 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Island weather.
1: We have got ourselves a mainly sunny afternoon, but as the afternoon and evening lead on, we could be seeing some more clouds roll in. A high of 19 to look forward to, which is great. We might get a little bit of rain tonight when it drops on down to 13. Tomorrow, mix of sun and cloud. Hopefully more sun than cloud. A high of 19, low of 9. A risk of thunderstorms to start the day. And Saturday, a mainly sunny day with some cloudy periods, but getting chillier. The high is 14 and a low of 4.
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4: We have got ourselves a mainly sunny afternoon, but as the afternoon and evening lead on, we could be seeing some more clouds roll in. A high of 19 to look forward to, which is great. We might get a little bit of rain tonight when it drops on down to 13. Tomorrow, mix of sun and cloud, hopefully more sun than cloud. A high of 19, low of 9, a risk of thunderstorms to start the day. And Saturday, a mainly sunny day with some cloudy periods, but getting chillier. The high is 14 and a low of 4.
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of the Gypsy Queen, April Wine, Thin Lizzy before that. The boys are back in town inside your classic rock lunch here on Max FM. It's a little hard to handle sometimes, isn't it? Here's the Black Crowes.

0: That's Led Zeppelin and Kashmir. Max FM, your classic rock lunch. Welcome inside the Thursday edition. I am Matty B, and I'm going to take you through the greatest classic rock this hour. Yes, we've got all the best. We've got music from Boston coming up this hour. I see the music of Bob Dylan making it into the list. Your rock almanac feature coming up near the end of the hour, and a legend being the subject of that. We also have your live track and your 80s double shot coming up after a break. And if you love the classics, you might want to stick around. This weekend, Bill St. James will take over on Saturdays from 2 into 6, Sundays from noon until 4 right here on Max with the Time Warp. The themes this week include 1976, the 60s, and sports. So you get a lot of classic rock there as well. The classic rock lunch, well, it continues after the break. We have your 80s double penetration. Queen kicks it off.
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0: And that's Boston Feeling Satisfied. Before that, it was your 80s double shot. The Tragically Hip, Blow It High, Doe Queen, A Crazy Little Thing Called Love was in there as well. And hopefully you're having a great time so far. I'm having a fantastic time. We've got lots still in store for you, like our live track coming up. And with that, of course, we always go a little behind the music. And, well, this song remains one of this artist's signature songs more than 50 years later. Yes, before becoming one of rock's biggest shock rock stars, Alice Cooper and his band were struggling to break through nationally. Well, that changed in 1971 when I'm 18 became their first major hit, reaching the top 40 and introducing the band to a much wider audience. The song captured the uncertainty of being caught between childhood and adulthood and helped launch Alice Cooper's legendary career. Your live track after the break is, well, that very song.
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0: and the legendary Robert Zimmerman, Bob Dylan. Like a Rolling Stone. Before that, your live track, that was Alice Cooper. I'm 18 as we get ready to round off another classic rock lunch. We'll have one more this week, your Finally Friday edition coming up tomorrow. Getting ready to jump into our almanac feature. Before we do that, how about a little history? It was on this day back in 1967, a couple of bands making television debuts. The Who made their U.S. television debut on the Smothers Brothers Comedy Hour. Drummer Keith Moon famously loaded his drum kick with extra explosives, creating a blast so powerful it reportedly contributed to his hearing problems later in life. Also on this day in 1967, the Doors made their first and only appearance on the Ed Sullivan Show. Jim Morrison ignored a request to change a controversial lyric during the performance, and the band was never invited back. But the big thing today was on this day in 1969, the radio and print media on both sides of the Atlantic are full of stories that say Paul McCartney is dead. He was supposedly killed in a car accident in Scotland on November 9th, 1966, and that a double has been taking his place for public appearances. In fact, Paul and his girlfriend Jane Asher were on vacation in Kenya at the time when a reporter contacted Paul at his Scottish farm. McCartney's reaction was, "Do I look dead? I'm fit as a fiddle." For your Rock Almanac feature, we have Paul McCartney coming up to round off this classic rock lunch. Junior's Farm on the way. Also, Live and Let Die. Thanks for tuning in to another Classic Rock Lunch. I'm Matty B. Have a fantastic day, and remember, life sounds better with the volume up.
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12: Mix of sun and cloud for the remainder of today, a high of 19 degrees. Partly cloudy for this evening with rain beginning overnight and a low of 13. That rain continuing through the morning on Friday, sun and cloud after that, a windy day as well, with gusts up to 70 kilometers an hour, and a high for the day of 19. Saturday, sun and cloud, and a high of 14.
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Max 93.1, the Islands Rock. That is music from Jimmy Eat World. It is Mark with you on this fabulous Thursday afternoon. It's almost Friday, the end of another busy work week. We'll get there, ladies and gentlemen. But first, we do have to get through Thursday. I got a little question up on Facebook this afternoon. Just kind of a fun little topic. Well, how does it make you feel? Like, say if you send a message to somebody, it's, you know, it's an important message, or maybe you share an important video or something like that, and they see it, they read it, but you get absolutely no reply back at all. How does that make you feel? Like, does it matter to you? Do you read into it a little bit too much? Like, do you have FOMO, like fear?

0: Max 93.1, The Islands Rock. That is music from Van Halen. And you know, they say time flies when you're having fun. And each and every day, we're having a lot of fun here at the station. And September is rolling along just fine. Before you know it, it's going to be October. And there's a special gala dinner happening October 3rd. I'll provide you the details next.
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Max 93.1, The Islands Rock. That is music from Tom Cochran. Coming up October 3rd, how about this? It is Hospice PEI's first charity gala dinner brought to you by 95.1 CFCY. It's going to be hosted by Lee Ruby. He's going to be there, as well as special musical guest Joe Lee. 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

0: 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That is music from Saga. Coming up next, we'll take a look at your island weather forecast.
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2: Mix of sun and cloud for the remainder of today, a high of 19 degrees. Partly cloudy for this evening with rain beginning overnight and a low of 13. That rain continuing through the morning on Friday, sun and cloud after that, a windy day as well with gusts up to 70 kilometers an hour and a high for the day of 19. Saturday, sun and cloud and a high of 14.
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Max 93.1, the Islands Rock. Have you ever forgot your password? You know, it's, oh my gosh, with passwords and pins these days, it's so difficult to keep them in, keep them in the old memory banks. But Google is promoting a new way to recover a locked Google account. I'll tell you more about it coming up next.

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0: Max 93.1, The Islands Rock. That is music from Brian Adams. It is Mark with you, and Mark often forgets his passwords. It's something that, you know, everybody does. And when you go to try to recover those passwords, you know, they get to send an email, you got to verify it. Sometimes you have to do two-step verification. It can be a real pain in the butt. But Google is now promoting a video selfie option as a backup way to recover a locked Google account. It's kind of interesting. You know what? I've been locked out of my Hotmail account for like 15 or 16 years. I cannot get into it, and I'm sure it's right full of stuff, if it's still active. Now, Google says it reviews the video with a model to determine whether the person is real and old enough, you know, make sure it's not some, you know, AI or something like that. The setup can be completed with a computer webcam, but it's not intended to replace passwords or pass keys. Interesting, huh?
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93.1 The Islands Rock. That is music from Journey, and we are making our way through this afternoon just fine. And if you're heading out this weekend, don't forget you can take us with you wherever you go. Just ask your smart speaker to stream us. 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And speaking of that, we're going to take a look at today's Max Web Poll. That's coming up next.

0: Max 93.1, The Islands Rock. That is music from Ace Frehley. Let's take a look at today's Max 93.1 web poll powered by Vogue Optical. With the NHL preseason starting up this weekend, what Canadian team do you think has the best chance of winning the Stanley Cup? And of course, you've got Montreal, Edmonton, Toronto, Ottawa, Calgary, Winnipeg, and Vancouver. Now, nobody's choosing. Well, I guess there's a few Torontos. I'm going to go, even though, you know what, even though I'm a Leafs guy, I got to go with Edmonton. Their time is due again. You know, the last time they really rocked it was, remember back in the early 80s, you know, you had Gretzky, Messier, you had Kevin Lowe, Glenn Anderson, all those guys, just amazing. Grant Fuhr, oh, what a team.
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0: 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Coming up next, we'll take a look at your island weather forecast.
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6: Mix of sun and cloud for the remainder of today, a high of 19 degrees. Partly cloudy for this evening with rain beginning overnight and a low of 13. That rain continuing through the morning on Friday, sun and cloud after that, a windy day as well with gusts up to 70 kilometers an hour and a high for the day of 19. Saturday, sun and cloud and a high of 14.
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As Muddy Waters said, the blues had a baby, and they named it rock and roll. 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

Max 93.1, the Islands Rock. Join us this weekend. We got two great shows with Bill St. James and the Time Warp, and I'll tell you what themes we're going to get into. That's coming up next.

0: 93.1 The Islands Rock. We all like to take a trip back in time, and music, of course, can take us there. You hear one note, and it can just, you know, all of a sudden you get these memories flashing back. Well, you can join Bill St. James this weekend for the Time Warp. Themes this weekend will include 1976, the 60s, and sports. Oh, the psychedelic 60s. I wasn't around for that decade. I came along in the 70s, but yeah. Going to be a lot of fun this weekend. The Time Warp with Bill St. James, Saturday 2 to 6, Sunday noon to 4, right here on Max.
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Max 93.1, the Islands Rock. I love pulling pranks on my wife. I got to tell you something I did yesterday to her. It's comical.

0: Max, 93.1, the Islands Rock. Well, yesterday, my wife and I, we were out and about, and, you know, we were at the store. So when we went in, we got our stuff, come back out. I like trying to fool her and trick her into getting into somebody else's vehicle, right? So I'll purposely start walking toward a different car, hoping that she'll take the bait. Well, yesterday, she caught on right off the bat that I was doing it. So anyway, she got me, but I then walked toward another different car. I got her. There was one sitting there that was quite similar to ours, so she almost got into the wrong vehicle. Darn near got her. It was so funny. But anyway, I love pulling pranks like that. What kind of pranks are you into and stuff? Let me know. Send me a note on Facebook.
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0: It's 93.1 The Islands Rock. It is Mark with you on this fabulous Thursday afternoon. One more sleep to Friday, and it's the end of another work week for a lot of us. And, of course, you have to work the weekend. Thank you for, you know, your duties and your services. I tell you what, we were just talking about pranks a minute ago, and I love pranking my wife. And another way that I'll prank her is just to, you know, all of a sudden I'll get quiet, and it's like, what am I hearing? And she'll be like, what? What am I hearing? Like, it's something weird somewhere, you know? I do that to her all the time, and she goes for it each and every time. It's so comical.
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6: Mix of sun and cloud for the remainder of today, a high of 19 degrees. Partly cloudy for this evening with rain beginning overnight and a low of 13. That rain continuing through the morning on Friday, sun and cloud after that, a windy day as well with gusts up to 70 kilometers an hour and a high for the day of 19. Saturday, sun and cloud and a high of 14.
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0: Max 93.1. Here's what you need to know.
1: Well, good afternoon. The Summerside Sunbank battery fire is stable, with officials saying there's no evidence of a health risk to residents. The city says air quality monitoring shows no health concerns, while testing confirms Summerside's drinking water is safe. Chief Public Health Officer Heather Morrison says residents can continue their normal day-to-day activities. Now, the fire department is still monitoring the site because battery fires can take longer to fully extinguish. Now, additional air testing will be done around the monitoring perimeter as a precaution. And the city is also developing a longer-term plan for air, water, and soil testing. Residents with gardens are advised to thoroughly wash produce before consuming. Prince District RCMP have arrested a 26-year-old man after a stolen vehicle crashed in Richmond. Police had responded to a report of a stolen vehicle in Emerald around 7:40 in the morning Wednesday and received several complaints of dangerous driving over the next hour. Officers discontinued their pursuit when the driver fled. RCMP say the vehicle crashed into a ditch in Richmond around 9 that morning. The driver fled on foot. Dallas Dwayne McLean was arrested with help from a police drone, an ankle monitoring system, and police dog services. He's facing charges including theft of a motor vehicle, flight from a peace officer, dangerous operation, and failing to comply with release conditions. He remains in custody. Summerside Police Services were warning residents about a scam after receiving several complaints recently. People were targeted by callers posing as Canada Post fraud officials and police, including Summerside Police and the RCMP. Now, officers say the scammers use numbers that appear legitimate and try to obtain names, addresses, and banking details. Police stress that neither Canada Post nor law enforcement will ever call to request banking information or ask people to withdraw money or buy gift cards or cryptocurrency, such as Bitcoin. Anyone who gets such a call should hang up and contact the agency directly using a verified number. Fraud victims should also report to their bank and local police. Province is exploring whether an ethanol blending facility could lower gas prices. IRAC officials told an all-party committee that Nova Scotia and New Brunswick use cheaper ethanol blends in their pricing formulas, while PEI and Newfoundland and Labrador price conventional gas only. IRAC's Cheryl Bradley says the gap can reach 6 cents a liter or more, according to The Guardian. CEO Pamela Williams says ethanol separates over water, so Irving would need to build a facility here, calling it a significant investment. PCMLA Sidney McEwen says it should be looked at, and IRAC says it is reviewing the issue. Chief Public Health Officer says the province should focus on education rather than a ban to reduce energy drink use among teenagers. Dr. Heather Morrison told the Legislative Committee yesterday that high caffeine levels can trigger heart palpitations, nausea, sleep issues, and concentration problems, especially for young people. She says energy drinks often contain added sugar and vitamins as well. Morrison's recommending better resources for parents, educators, and youth first. The Standing Committee is planning to recommend next steps to government later this year. UPEI has emptied the top two floors of a new residence tower after federal cuts to international student permits left the rooms vacant. Austin Clement, Director of Ancillary Services, says UPEI felt the impact immediately and is working creatively to fill the beds. Jerry Wang, Director of International Relations Office, says another enrollment drop is expected, with the final numbers due next month. And he tells CBC Canada's reputation as a welcoming destination has suffered. The student union's executive team is now entirely international students. Prime Minister Mark Carney addressed the European Union Parliament today, a day after being invited to join the EU as an associate member. Carney says Canadians welcome the idea.
2: I will tell you, polling shows that an overwhelming majority of Canadians support much closer ties with Europe.
1: The PM went on to outline the aims of such a partnership, with strategic cooperation on critical minerals, defense, AI, and energy security. Carney says such a partnership would also include new opportunities for their citizens.
2: We should deepen our people-to-people ties, allowing our youth to work, study, and live where they want on either side of the Atlantic.
1: Carney's remarks also took a veiled dig at Donald Trump, saying the aim of such a partnership wouldn't be to dominate, nor is it to simply create a new trading bloc with better manners. In sports, the Blue Jays, a game and a half behind Chicago for the final wild card spot in the American League, have the day off. The Yankees are also off. Red Sox are in Texas. And in the NFL, the Lions are in Buffalo. And now you're up to date. I'm Sheldon McLeod.
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3: Island Weather, we have got ourselves a little bit of rain potentially this evening, 13 degrees. Tomorrow the day might start with some rain or thunderstorms, a high of 19, low of 9, mix of sun and clouds. So hopefully more sun than cloud, but Saturday is going to be a little bit chillier. We have a high of 14 degrees on a mainly sunny day, but in the evening it could be as low as 4.
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Max 93.1, The Islands Rock. That is music from the Rolling Stones. It is Mark with you on this fabulous Thursday afternoon. I had to think there for a moment. Man, the week has just been rolling along so fast. And, of course, tomorrow being Friday, the end of another busy work week. Lots going on, of course, all around the area. And coming up October 3rd, it's going to be the first annual PEI, Hospice PEI, charity gala dinner. I'll have some details on that coming up.

0: 93.1 The Islands Rock. Coming up October 3rd, you're going to want to get your tickets for this. The first annual charity gala dinner by Hospice PEI and CFCY. It's going to be fantastic. The special event celebrates 41 years of Hospice PEI with, you know, their theme, Light, Love, and Legacy. 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

0: 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We're keeping tabs, getting closer and closer to 5 o'clock. 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

0: 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Hope everybody's had a nice day so far. 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
5: Island Weather, we have got ourselves a little bit of rain potentially this evening, 13 degrees. Tomorrow the day might start with some rain or thunderstorms, a high of 19, low of 9, mix of sun and clouds. So hopefully more sun than cloud, but Saturday is going to be a little bit chillier. We have a high of 14 degrees on a mainly sunny day, but in the evening it could be as low as 4.
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0: 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Here's what you need to know.
1: Well, good afternoon. A boil water advisory has been in place for more than a month aboard MV Confederation Ferry between the island and Nova Scotia. Northumberland Ferries telling Saltwire passengers cannot drink the water from the ship's taps. Bottled water is being provided. General Manager Jeff Joyce says the problem began after the vessel left refit in Newfoundland and Labrador in April. The cup water samples have failed several inspections despite repeated treatment. Joyce's engineers are working with island public health officials. The water quality is improving. The ferry continues to operate, with the company saying the issue does not pose a safety risk. Meantime, officials say there's no evidence the Sunbank battery fire in Summerside is posing a health risk to residents. The province's air quality monitoring continues to show no health concerns, and testing confirms the city's drinking water is safe. The chief public health officer, Heather Morrison, says residents can continue their normal day-to-day activities. The Summerside Fire Department is still monitoring the site because battery fires can take longer to fully extinguish. Additional air testing will be done around the monitoring perimeter as a precaution. The city's also developing a longer-term plan for air, water, and soil testing around the Sunbank site. Residents are advising to thoroughly wash garden produce before eating it. Salvation Army Thrift Store in Summerside has stopped taking donations for now. Sally Ann posted on social media it needs time to sort through a backlog, and it has an overwhelming number of donations in limited space. So they're pushing or pausing donations until further notice. Major Michelle Blake telling CBC the store will remain open for customers to pick up items since it has a large number of donated items on hand to be sold. It's the second time this year they've paused accepting donations due to the high volumes. It's not just Summerside. Mark Schroeder, manager at the Charlottetown Mission Thrift Store, says the volumes of donations there have really increased over the years. Charlottetown is now processing island passports for the first time, eliminating the need for people to travel to Halifax for urgent service. Charlottetown MP Sean Casey announced the expanded service candidates this week. The office can now provide express passports within 2 to 9 business days and urgent service by the end of the next business day for an added fee. The Guardian reports a new passport printer has been installed at the Gene Canfield building. Casey says the change follows years of lobbying and growing demand. Now, the office received nearly 8,800 passport applications in 2025-26. Premier Rob Lance was looking for financing for new electricity cables to New Brunswick at this week's Canada Investment Summit in Toronto. The $215 million project would replace aging intertie links that deliver most of the island's power from NB Power. Lance says the province will need to borrow and is looking for the best terms, including possible public investment, according to Post Media. He also promoted a $105 million expansion by Kings County, a.k.a. Energy Systems, for defense manufacturing. The summit, hosted by the Prime Minister, aimed to attract private investment across Canada. The Prime Minister told the European Parliament today that Canada welcomes the invitation to form closer ties. Carney's address came the day after the European Union officially opened the door to Canada, becoming its first ever associate member. And the PM says such a partnership would be based on a shared dedication to the rule of law and strengthen their common interests.
2: Canada and Europe should secure our strategic autonomy through deep cooperation in the full range of strategic capabilities, including critical minerals, defense industrial capacity, AI and compute, energy security, space and payments. We should move towards seamless digital trade and non-agricultural goods and a wide range of services.
1: Carney says young people should also be able to choose to study, work, and live on either side of the Atlantic. And a diver was injured by a great white shark in the Gulf of St. Lawrence this week. Plongée-Percé, a scuba diving center in Quebec's Gaspé region, said on social media the incident happened yesterday morning. It said the diver was given care at the scene before being taken to hospital. Their injuries were not considered life-threatening. In its own social media post, the St. Laurent Shark Observatory says it is aware of the incident, adding it happened near Bonaventure Island. The observatory says the increased presence of white sharks in the Gulf of St. Lawrence is likely to be accompanied by an increase in the relative risk of interaction, but it adds the absolute risk of an incident involving a shark remains low in Canadian waters. In sports, the Blue Jays, a game and a half behind Chicago for the final wild card spot in the American League, get the day off. Yankees are also off. Red Sox are in Texas. In the NFL, the Lions are in Buffalo. In the Maritime Hockey League, the Timberwolves are in West Kent to play the Steamers. The Bearcats are in Pictou to play the Week's Crushers. And now you're up to date. I'm Sheldon McLeod.
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3: Island Weather, we have got ourselves a little bit of rain potentially this evening, 13 degrees. Tomorrow the day might start with some rain or thunderstorms, a high of 19, low of 9, mix of sun and clouds. So hopefully more sun than cloud, but Saturday is going to be a little bit chillier. We have a high of 14 degrees on a mainly sunny day, but in the evening it could be as low as 4.
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Max, 93.1, the Islands Rock. Yesterday was National Play-Doh Day, and I asked a buddy of mine, I said, you ever play with that stuff? And he goes, yeah, we used to, you know, stick it on a newspaper and then peel it off, and you'd look at it. I said, no, that's silly putty, you silly cat. Do you remember that stuff as well? That was kind of fun. You could roll it up into a ball, bounce it. You could press it onto a comic strip and lift the cartoon off, and it would be on the putty. Really cool stuff.

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If you're a hockey fan, what do you think? Is there a Canadian team that has what Canadian team actually has the best chance of winning the Stanley Cup? Is it Montreal, Edmonton, Toronto, Ottawa, Calgary, Winnipeg, or Vancouver? I chose Edmonton here, and, you know, I'm a Toronto fan. Montreal could do it, you know. Who knows? It's anybody's game come playoff time.

0: 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That is music from Bryan Adams. Lots more great hits coming up, including music from The Offspring, Rush, and Metallica on the way.
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0: Max 93.1, the Islands Rock. That is music from Metallica as we wrap up another Thursday afternoon together. It's the end of another day for us. We'll be back tomorrow morning with Lee Ruby in the morning show, and I'll join you in the afternoon just after lunch, and we'll rock it through Friday afternoon together. In the meantime, have a great night. Stay safe. We'll catch you back here tomorrow.
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5: Island Weather, we have got ourselves a little bit of rain potentially this evening, 13 degrees. Tomorrow the day might start with some rain or thunderstorms, a high of 19, low of 9, mix of sun and clouds. So hopefully more sun than cloud, but Saturday is going to be a little bit chillier. We have a high of 14 degrees on a mainly sunny day, but in the evening it could be as low as 4.
4: 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We'll be right back.

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3: Island Weather, we have got ourselves a little bit of rain potentially this evening, 13 degrees. Tomorrow the day might start with some rain or thunderstorms, a high of 19, low of 9, mix of sun and clouds. So hopefully more sun than cloud, but Saturday is going to be a little bit chillier. We have a high of 14 degrees on a mainly sunny day, but in the evening it could be as low as 4.
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